0: and we're looking to see who leaked this document. But they knew it wasn't leaked on their side. It was leaked on the Jamaican side. And you hear what, and Minister Audra Marks confirmed it. She said one person, she said the person who leaked it had all these other documents. So you know what? It's somebody, I believe, from over the Ministry of Foreign Affairs and Foreign Trade. It's somebody over there. So.
1: Exactly. But, you know, and I think that person is an expert in doing that.
0: And Lachlan, right. Lachlan says it's not a leak, it's information sharing. Well, but Lachlan, it's unofficial information sharing. We don't like that officially. So there's a problem here.
1: It's the action of a sieve.
0: I'm encouraging all of you to please go and read Patrick Beckford's the article about, first of all, read Patrick Beckford's letter. And then I want you to go and read the article in the Gleaner. And you'll get a fuller understanding of what's going on with the government and the TCN program and how they are trying to conflate it, to confuse the masses. But Eugenia, no idiot. Eugenia, we are green because she has sing for her supper.
1: Exactly.
0: She has from the government, and that's why
2: she gets our house.
0: She gets our house. You know, in our mind, in our soul, in our heart, she knows that they might plan to bring people here, you know. I catch them get catch. Because remember now, too, the Prime Minister said something about, how is it that a plane came to Jamaica with TCNs, and he was saying, no. You think a plane could have come to Jamaica and people just come off some blah, blah, blah. Well, we see examples of it. We see the plane will come off when it was the Indians or the Pakistan, the 200 and something come off in a Kingston. Mm-hmm. We see the plane where crashed down in a Clarendon where people come off and then dig up. And we see many, many examples of that. Jamaica has porous borders. Oh, here's a classic. We spend millions of dollars buying sophisticated state-of-the-art boat with radar. And who the radar? The Haitians them paddle past the radar boat.
2: What the two of them?
0: Yeah, one of them paddle past it and say, oh, see boat, them could just go on the boat. And the radar can't work. The radar can't work.
1: No, maybe they buy a cannon without radar. You know, yeah. Just it's, like the bus, them would rising by.
0: It's Portland and the people at St. Thomas have to call the authorities and say, listen, we have some people here we believe to be Asians, and then them round them up. So when them talk to you about border control and border security, no, make them bother you with the border argument, because it's just complete nonsense. But I tell you what, if we're not thinking of nothing yet, Jamaica, we no wait, because the year them America put out the veiled veiled instructions to Jamaica. Well, not so veiled in public, but not so veiled in private. Not to not forget rid of China. What did the Chinese government do last week? Chinese government come out and say, we're not going anywhere. We're heavily invested in Jamaica. We're not going anywhere. And so, no, that is a problem that they're going to have to deal with, because the Chinese are not going anywhere. So Jamaica is between a rock and a rocker. And remember this, when the elephants fight, I don't know who get damaged. I don't know what gets damaged.
1: The grass. The
0: grass. And Jamaica, the grass. So when you hear Prime Minister come out and talk about, we're an independent country, we're a sovereign nation. And I say, go, here's
1: our... We don't have an independent and sovereign leader.
0: No. We have one that's a compromise. Here's how it works now. Here's how it works now. They walk in, first of all, they don't go to him. Him come to them, and him come at the embassy, and him say, listen, the President of the United States and the Secretary of State want this to be done, and want it to be done X amount of time. There is no discussion whatsoever about whether Jamaica is going to do it. There's no pushback to say, well, we're independent and you can't tell us what to do. That's not how it works. They tell you what they do is there is no negotiation. There are instructions given. And Jamaica must comply. And as I've said before, the trading is totally unbalanced. And it works in the favor of the U.S. government. Import, export.

0: So trading is one thing. Another thing that we must look at is the compromise factor. Keep in mind, people, that WikiLeaks has given us insights into how collection is done. The Prime Minister must know by now that there is a file on him. Everything that he's done. He must know. Maybe he's been shown excerpts of it already and said, listen, we want you to do this. And that's why he just have to do it.
1: You mean right? Something apart from the file that you already composed?
0: Also, that in addition to the trade, affiliated with trade is tourism. And if the US government says we're going to increase the travel advisory to a 4, Jamaica is finished, because the majority of tourists coming to Jamaica, they're coming from the United States. And whoever is in second place with trade, they can't make up the deficiency. In terms of export, Jamaica export to the United States. You know who's number two? Russia. Russia is the number two trading partner. You know, import, America is number one. 2.3 or 2. Whatever billion. You know who's number two in sending stuff to Jamaica? China. 800 something million. Big difference. So the United States, as the president said, you don't have any cards. He said that to Zelensky. You don't have the cards. And that's the same thing with Jamaica. Put it this way, Jamaica not even in the card game. Jamaica not even in the card game. So
1: they're watching the team.
2: When your card can't present itself.
0: You know what Jamaica do? Remind me, Jamaica, you know, the card game, Jamaica is like a send out boy when the man might play a card and them say, go bring a rum for me, buy a bottle of rum, bring some cigarette, I'll bring our food, and them just send them out and them bring it back. You know, and them give Jamaica the chain. Whatever I said, them say, hold the chain. That is what is going on, people. So yeah. I want you to understand that this is how the thing works. Patrick, I want to thank you for being the advocate you are, for being as brave and courageous as you are, for being as intelligent as you are, for being the prolific writer you are, for being the person challenging the system in the hopes that it will change. You're not doing it to mash up a system. You're doing it so that system will change to reflect what our most lofty idea.
2: Too many relatives out there that, you know, you have to step aside and do that. And my thing is that too many pretzels members of parliament or the cabinet is like, you know, we make the best pretzel.
0: That's true. You know, Paul Wilson make a point. Paul Wilson said the U.S. was being transparent, because the same thing with the Cuban doctors. Man said, we don't want this program.
2: Right.
0: Cuban said. And then the Jamaicans twist, like it's a pretzel, them twisting a pretzel and come up with all kinds of things to escape it. Yeah. And there's something being done here.
2: And see, I know somebody's grandfather, half one of the eyes got fixed with the whatever cataract thing. Mm-hmm. And by the time they were supposed to get ready to do the other eye, them gone. You know, so that is what is happening, you know. So, I mean, and there was no need, because I think, isn't Mia Motley says she's going to take the Cuban doctors, because, you know, they're going other places, you know. So, I mean, but when you're compromised, you have to take everything, whatever way they want to stick you.
0: That's the way for me come from. You compromise, you know. compliment and compromise.
2: Tomorrow I'm gonna pray for Jamaica. I'm praying for you guys.
0: We have a wheel out, but we can't wheel out without to play this.
2: All right.